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1: Mine over. 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Anytime I try to explain the way you're making me feel, the words inside of my brain turning to nothing at all. 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

and Naima and Ellie Goulding with Hypnotized here on Cork's Red FM. Hello, good morning. It is Sunday, the 21st of June. It is also Father's Day. So happy Father's Day to any of the fathers out there. I hope you're all having a great day. If you have any requests, you want to wish your dad a happy Father's Day, you can WhatsApp me 086

0: 8104106, and I'll be giving loads of shout outs throughout the morning. It is Miriam with you as per usual here on Cork's Red FM, keeping me company until 2 o'clock today on your Sunday. Loads of tunes and chats happening across the show today. I've also got tickets to give away for Dermot Kennedy, so do stay tuned for that. Loads of concerts happening across the weekend as well. I'll be chatting loads about that later on. But before that, let's get some music on. They were in Virgin Media Park over the weekend. I've got music on the way from Codaline, and also the newest one from Olivia Rodrigo is also on the way next.
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0: 8:30 p.m. Up the Rebels, and a huge best of luck to the Rebels from all of us here at Cork's Red FM. If they win, they are true to the All-Ireland semi-final. Are we going to do it this year, lads? Is Cork going to win the All-Ireland? Do let me know what you think. 086 8104 106, and get those best of looks in as well. Father's Day shout outs, best of luck to the Rebels. You can send them to me on WhatsApp, 086 8104 106. Also, if you are getting the train to Semple Stadium to Thurles, the Red Patrollers are at Kent Station at the moment, and they're there to wave on the Cork fans. They have a little bit of merch as well there, so definitely pop over and say hello. And also, later on in the show, I have a pair of tickets to give away to see Dermot Kennedy. So keep your ears peeled for that. I'll be giving away those tickets very, very soon. And there's loads more competitions happening here on Red FM across the week, so I'll be telling you a little bit more about that in a bit. But before that, some music on the way from the man who was currently playing Wembley. Harry Styles is on the way next with some Jax Jones as well.
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got drive, I don't need a car. Money really all that we fiending for. I'm doing things they ain't seen before. Bands ain't dumb, but extreme is all. I'm a demon lord. Fall off what? I ain't seen the horse. Called your bluff, better cite the source. 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

0: Yeah, of course, that is Dermot Kennedy. He is coming to the Aviva Stadium in Dublin on Sunday, the 12th of July. So less than a month away. We've got a pair of tickets to give away. All you need to do is send me a WhatsApp voice note telling me why you would like to go to see Dermot Kennedy, singing one of his songs, whatever you want. The craziest, maddest voice note. Text it to me, 086-8104-106, plus your name and where you're from. And I will pick a winner just before 1 o'clock. So yeah, tickets to see Dermot Kennedy. How exciting. Music on the way from Drake, but before that, some Tame Impala next. Red
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2: I never met you, but I wanted to invite you to the party. 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

Sagala, Ella Eyre here on Cork's Red FM with me, Sinead, this Sunday afternoon, and it's a beautiful day out there. Corkonian Cian DeCrow, he is on the way. But first, a bit of a throwback. Here's B.O.B. Hayley Williams' Airplanes on Red.

Hello and welcome on this sunny Sunday evening. You're listening to Green on Red. Thanks to Mel and the team at the Big Red Bench for keeping us up to date on all the sporting news throughout the day and indeed the weekend. You just heard there Shimmer Boy with Hideaway, the latest single from him, and that is ahead of the release of his debut album In the Aftermath, We Bloom. That's coming out July 1st. We also heard from Wallace Bird with Two Trees, the latest single from her, the third off of her brand new album. I believe this is her eighth, which is I Can See Your House From Here, and that came out the 5th of June. And Cork's Dive Boy opening up tonight's show, Green on Red, with their latest single, Chosen Ones. And with the release of that single, they've announced their brand new album, In Orbital, which is coming out October. So exciting to get a body of work from them. They've been releasing music over the last couple of months. They've had a string of festival appearances, including Other Voices. So big things happening from them. Looking forward to that. I'm joined in studio by Mark Linden, and he has a brand new album out. The album is called Silhouettes, came out the 12th of June, and it is a collection of Irish stories and music, a beautiful, beautiful collection. He's actually gifted me a vinyl of it, and I'll share a picture of it later on Instagram. Go check me out on Instagram at Maggie_Blackburn, but we have Mark in studio and he's going to play a track from the album first, and the track is called First Light, which is a bit ironic because we're at the summer solstice and this is about the winter solstice, but we'll make it work. Mark, take it away.

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